no doing right. 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

cracking jokes in the corner of our mouths, and I feel like I'm laughing in a dream. If I was young, I could wait outside your school, 'cause your face is like the cover of a magazine.

spending time in the louder part of town, and it feels like everything's surreal. When I get old, I will wait outside your house, 'cause your hand

Добро пожаловать на 104.2. Это радио Ульяновск-ФМ. You can't touch this. You can't touch this. You can't touch this. You can't touch this.

Добро пожаловать на 104.2. Это радио Ульяновск FM. I've been lost inside a million eyes. They don't see me, they don't know what it's like.

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2: Spent 24 hours, could have bought me flowers. You know I ain't been happy. Maybe call me in an hour. Do you wish it was her though?